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0: Beartooth, Free, the number 11 song on this week's Pure Rock 20. Before that was Dogstar, Keanu Reeves Band, with All In Now at number 12. Before we dive into the top 10, it is time now for the Pure Rock Resurrection, a number one song from this date from the past. And tonight we're going back to the year 2000 when Metallica held the top spot. This was number one for four straight weeks and was the final appearance in Metallica from bassist Jason Newsted from the Mission Impossible 2 soundtrack. It's I Disappear.
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0: Evanescence, Who Will You Follow? The number two song on this week's Pure Rock 20. Before we get to number one, it is time now for the Pure Rock Extra, a brand new tune you're hearing here first. And this week, it's from Ashes to New. It's called Die For You.
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0: been the Cat's Pure Rock 20. This week's top 20 trending tunes as heard on the Cat and downloaded, streamed, or purchased by you, Oklahoma City. The Pure Rock 20 has been hosted by Cameron Buchholz. Follow Cameron on Facebook, Twitter, and Instagram, and the Pure Rock 20 with the hashtag CatPR20. Opinions expressed are solely expressed by the host without consideration of the consequences, except to protect the broadcast license of this station. We're sorry in advance after the fact. Executive producer, we can't afford one. Hair by Norelco. Wardrobe by thrift store clearance racks all over town. The Pure Rock 20 is a production of Cumulus Media, Oklahoma City.
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2: 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Want to give a big thanks to everyone who came out to CatFest early and supported your Oklahoma artists. Atris, the Battle for CatFest winners, started the show at 2:30 and had an amazing response. So thank you to those of you who came out early and suffered through the heat. We did it together. And then Oklahoma City's own Mothka had a huge crowd a couple of bands later. We've got a lot of music to play for you tonight and a lot of artists who have shows coming up in the Oklahoma City area. Tonight, you're going to hear music from Chatpile, A Parting Gaze, Tyrannus, Dreamsicle, Daychaser, Kenbatsu, Index Paradox, Sacred Rose, Hyperdosed, Foam, Honor Choir, Atris, Limp Wizards, The Normandies, Major Good, Sunfo, Fading Fast, In My Defense, Johnny Manchild and the Poor Bastards, Aranda, Diva, Net, Star Scheme, and Getting It Started. You can catch them live at the Resonant Head August 25th. Bo Jennings and the Tigers. All you fascists now on Rock 100.5 The Cat.

That is Argonaut from the band Star Scheme. We are Rock 100.5, The Cat and the Cat's local talent show, playing all Oklahoma music. This band is called Net. You can catch them live at 89th Street here in Oklahoma City, September 13th. This is Pin Pusher on Rock 100.5, The Cat.

Johnny Manchild and the Poor Bastards. That song is Remember Me. This is the Cat's Local Talent Show on Rock 100.5. The Cat with In My Defense and Growing Pains.

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Hey, Lynyrd Skynyrd counts. I mean, they had two Oklahomans in the band at one time. The Cat's local talent show.

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The Numbers, Mason, that is Sunfo, and their latest, catch them live September 17th at Resonant Head. 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

is foaming their latest Revolver. It's officially releasing on all the platforms September 18th. I ran into the guys in Hyperdose yesterday at CatFest. Here is their latest with the space in between on Rock 100.5 The Cat.

That is Violence Dead from Sacred Rose. Catch him live at 89th Street, September 18th. Index Paradox going to be there September 19th. This is Haven from Index Paradox on Rock 100.5 The Cat.

Gateway from Kenbatsu. Catch him live opening up for Index Paradox at 89th Street on September 19th. Day Chaser, they are going to be at 89th on September 9th. This is Space and Time on the Cat.

That's the latest from Dreamsicle with Acid Rain. We are Rock 100.5 The Cat and The Cat's local talent show, playing all Oklahoma music. 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

Another one sent to me via localtalentshow@gmail.com. 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

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So CatFest 2026, our Big 5-0 show, was last night. It was a great show. Thank you for everyone who came out, supported us, as well as Lucky Star Casino, who just put on a phenomenal event. Again, those guys are just amazing at Lucky Star Casino. But I tell you what, maybe you didn't make it to the show, or maybe you just haven't got your CatFest merch. You can do that right now. Oh, yeah.

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3: 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Some men you just can't reach. 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

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KATT FM right here in Northwest Oklahoma City, right off the Northwest Expressway. Lou Rhodes in studio with you on your late Sunday night, Cat Nation. And thank you for cranking a cat, man, no matter how you're doing it. 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I do believe we have quite a few of those still hanging around. But so what it is, all the dates, times, locations, all that good stuff, cat.com and the free Cat app. And I will tell you, we're going to be out this coming Saturday from 4 to 6, the way it looks. David Stanley Chrysler Jeep Dodge, Midwest City, right across from Tinker. So get out there, say hello, grab your cat cards, grab your cat stickers, and yeah, let's just rock out together. You know, it is always a good time to spin some Metallica. Let's do that right now. Metallica on the Cat.

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The Catfest was just killer the other night. We're going to spin a band from Catfest. These guys just killed it. It's Sleep Theory right now on the Cat.

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Now here we are getting nostalgic with a little Queen, David Bowie. 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Your cat right here in Northwest Oklahoma City, right off the Northwest Expressway. My name is Lou Rhodes, and thank you, Cat Nation, for cranking us up this early Monday morning. 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Well, Corey won the Chris Jericho Rock and Wrestler Rager at C7 and won Riot Fest, which is a national contest put on by our parent company, Cumulus Media. So both of them are winners, man. Corey and Ann only entered one time. Remember that. That's all you got to do. Enter one time. Because you could be the next one, man, to score a free rock getaway like Breaking Benjamin Flyaway happening this fall. As always, on someone else's dime. Who's not down for that, right? From your friends right here at Rock 100.5, the Cat right now, let's kick out some Evanescence on the Cat.

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Still Rock King. 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

said it before, I say it again, man. Who is not down for Shinedown? That is Shinedown. The tune is Young Again. We are Rock 100.5, KATT-FM here in Northwest Oklahoma City. And my name is Lou Roach. Thank you, Cat Nation, for cranking us up this early Monday morning. Whether you're at work, you're driving, whatever you're doing, man, thanks for making us part of your day, as well as available 24/7 on your phone. 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And I will tell you, I do believe we're going to be out this coming Saturday, 4 to 6, David Stanley Chrysler Jeep Dodge in Midwest City. So get out there, get your Cat cards, possibly a Cat sticker, man. Hey, right now, let's throw it out to some Def Leppard. Def Leppard photograph on the Cat.

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15: Well, not cooling down very much out there. According to Fox 25 weather, the low is going to be in the upper 70s. Today's high, 107. Yeah, that's what Fox 25 weather is calling for. So if you're outside working, playing, whatever you're doing, man, take breaks, stay hydrated, just be sensible about it, right? Don't let the heat get you. POD, also known as payable on death, on the Cat.

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1: Yeah. I wake up every morning with my head up in a daze. I'm not sure if I should say this, but I'll say it anyway. Everybody tries to tell me that.

I think I'm going nowhere like a rat trapped in a maze. Every wall that I knock down is just a wall that I replace. I'm in a race against myself, I try to keep a steady pace. How the will I escape?

Reliving the glory days of British metal right here on Rock 100.5 KATT FM here in Northwest Oklahoma City. My name is Lou Rhodes. Thank you, Cat Nation, for cranking this up this early Monday morning. No matter how you're doing it, whether it's 100.5 FM in Oklahoma City or even at cat.com, where you can stream us right off our website, off your PCs, laptops, smart TVs, and your smart speakers. 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One of them happens to be the Sweet Deal. This is awesome, man. Half off certificates. 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And now we unlock a Sweet Deal each and every Friday morning, 8:20 a.m. at cat.com. So you got to be on time because this latest Sweet Deal for the catch, man. You guys just ate those up. You gobbled those up. There was nothing left by Friday night. Now we have a new Sweet Deal we're going to unlock this coming Friday morning at 8:20 a.m. So you got to be on time. It's Chiba Hut. So $50 gift certificates for only $25 while supplies last. Like I said, if you snooze, you definitely lose on this, man. So make sure you're on time. Cat.com, 8:20 a.m. Man, these guys killed it at CatFest, man. They are my new favorite band, man. It's Eva Under Fire, Villainous on the Cat.

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Cage the Elephant just preaching the truth. The tune Ain't No Rest for the Wicked. 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Right now, I want to spin a newer band, man. They're called The Warning. The name of the tune is Kerosene, and it's on fire, man. It's right now, it's on the Cat.

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We are Rock 100.5 KATT-FM right here in Northwest Oklahoma City. Lou Rhodes in studio just riding along with you, Cat Nation. 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And huge Cat congrats goes out to two people, man, Corey Simons and Brown. 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Corey won the Chris Jericho Rock and Wrestler Rager at C7, and Ann won the Riot Fest. 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Now, Corey and Ann, check it out. They only entered one time. Yeah, remember that. I know we say it a lot, but remember that, because always enter no matter what, even if it's just once, because you could be the next to score a free rock getaway. Kind of like the Breaking Benjamin Flyaway contest we have this fall. As always, on someone else's dime, and who is not down for that, right? Give me a break. From your friends right here at Rock 100.5, The Cat. Let's spin some a newer track from these guys. 3 Days Grace, Don't Want to Go Home Tonight on The Cat.

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That is Evanescence and Rock 100.5 KATT-FM right here in Northwest Oklahoma City. My name is Lou Rhodes, hanging out with you, Cat Nation, on your early Monday morning. And, of course, always available on your phone. 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So CatFest 2026, just the other night, Saturday night, fantastic show, man. All the bands were just killer. You, Cat Nation, you brought the energy. We thank you so much for coming out, supporting the Cat. 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Go there. Get your Cat merch, man. Right now, let's do System of a Down on the Cat.

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16: Now taking a quick look at Fox 25 weather here in the metro surrounding areas today. It is going to be crazy hot. According to Fox 25 weather, calling for a high of 107. That's just the high. But, hey, it does start to cool down a little bit. We are hovering right around 100 degrees, but according to Fox 25 weather on Tuesday, 102, Wednesday, 100, and then Thursday, 99. So steadily cooling down. You know, it's always a good time to spin some Metallica, so let's do that right now. It's Metallica on the Cat.

Bon Jovi, Rock 100.5, KATT-FM, right here, my friends, in Northwest Oklahoma City. We are literally right off the Northwest Expressway. My name is Lou Rhodes, and thank you, Cat Nation, for cranking us up this early Monday morning. No matter what you're doing, maybe you're riding, maybe you're driving, maybe you're working, maybe you're just hanging out, but we appreciate you hanging out with us right here at 100.5 FM in OKC, as well as available cat.com. Yeah, there you can stream us literally off your PCs, your laptops, your smart TVs, as well as your smart speakers. A lot of cool things at cat.com. One of them, the Cat Concert Keeper. I'm looking at it right now. Some great shows coming here to Oklahoma. Of course, don't forget, we have Rocklahoma coming up. Labor Day weekend, I think the closing acts for those nights are going to be Godsmack, Papa Roach, and Slayer. Of course, that's Friday, Saturday, and Sunday, Labor Day weekend. Then you have Jackal, Friday, October the 2nd at the Diamond Ballroom. Turnstile, they're coming to Oklahoma City, too. The next night, Saturday, October 3rd, they're going to be at the Zoo Amp. Then, of course, Stain, Seether, Hoobastank, and Hinder playing at the BOK Center up in Tulsa, October the 16th. So ticket information, all the details up on your favorite website, cat.com. Go there, click on that, and I'll give you your hookup, man. Right now, let's spin some new music, man. The band is Fozzy, the tune I Know Evil, and we are your cat.

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Corey won the Chris Jericho Rock and Wrestler Rager at C7, and Ann won Riot Fest. Now, these were both national contests put on by our parent company, Cumulus Media. We like to talk about it a lot because we want to remind you, all they did is enter one time. Yeah, one time. Remember that. That's all you got to do. Enter one time, no matter what, even if it's just once. You could be the next to score a free rock getaway like a Breaking Benjamin flyaway we're doing this fall. As always, on someone else's dime, man. I mean, that's awesome. From your friends right here at Rock 100.5, the Cat. Right now, let's throw out some Foo Fighters, man. It's called Window, and we're your cat.

And that is The Offspring on Rock 100.5 KATT-FM here in Northwest Oklahoma City. My name is Lou Rhodes, and thank you, Cat Nation, for cranking us up this early Monday morning, no matter how you're doing it. 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And I will tell you, we're going to be out this coming Saturday, 4 to 6, out at David Stanley Chrysler Jeep Dodge in Midwest City. 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It's Shinedown, it's called Young Again, and it's on the Cat.

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2: 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Hope you're having a great weekend. We're back in action on Monday. Mark Rogers in the house, and as we get closer to kickoff, and also another chance for you to go see Breaking Benjamin and Chevelle. Big trip to California. 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

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And good luck to you, Cat Nation. Hey, right now, let's get down with the bad boys from down under. It's AC/DC Money Talks. 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
0: A Better Life with Dr. Sanjay Gupta.
21: Could the way you think about getting older actually change how you age? Sounds far-fetched, but stay with me here. Yale researcher named Becca Levy found that people who hold positive views about aging live on average 7.5 years longer than those who don't. 7.5 years. That's a bigger impact than quitting smoking. Now, believing it alone isn't magic. As author Nir Eyal puts it in his new book, Beyond Belief, your beliefs become your biology by way of behavior. In other words, if you believe you can grow and get stronger at any age, you are then more likely to eat right, to exercise, and keep learning, and your body reaps those rewards. So the next time you catch yourself saying, I'm too old for this, knock it off. The story you tell yourself and the actions that follow, those things matter far more than you think. I'm Dr. Sanjay Gupta, helping you live a better life.
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2: Well, just really hot the next few days, man. We're talking 107 is the high today. So if you're outside working, make sure you take breaks, stay hydrated. Tomorrow, looking at 102 on Tuesday, and then Wednesday, 100 degrees is your high, according to Fox 25 weather. Right now, let's do some Bush. Machine Head on the Cat.

Evanescence and Rock 100.5, KATT-FM here in Northwest Oklahoma City. Lou Rhodes in studio, about to get out of here for the rest of the morning, Cat Nation. But as you know, you can hear us right here, 100.5 FM in Oklahoma City. 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There, you can actually stream us, man, not only off your PCs and your laptops, but, hey, also off your smart TVs and your smart speakers. I mean, just so many different ways. You can crank up the Cat all day, every day, no matter where you're at. My name is Lou. I am through. I'm getting out of here, man. Hey, I'm going to drop some Greta Van Fleet on you guys. You stay cool, Cat Nation. I will talk to you Tuesday morning, a little bit after 3 a.m.

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2: 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It's just goofy.
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1: There is a shortage of men porn stars. They say that they can't find enough guys to make videos. A Japanese actor recently claimed there are about 70 men to 10,000 women in the porn industry. And the guy says that he's had sex with 8,000 out of the 10,000. Come on, dude.
2: Wow.
1: They do go into detail about how a lot of guys think they can do it, and then they get into the process, the tryout, and realize when there's a bunch of people around and lights and cameras and I'm being yelled at and people are trying to set the staging and do all of that stuff, that all of a sudden it becomes a lot harder than just trying to perform sexually. But, hey, you never know until you try, right?
3: Yeah, exactly.
2: Yeah.
1: They say there's surprisingly little vetting process because there's so few guys.
3: Oh, man.
1: Like, if you can pass an STD test, you can pretty much get, pardon the expression, a shot.
3: That's a physical.
1: 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You're looking for a new field? Here you go. Porn star.
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1: You know, they say do something you love and you'll never work a day in your life. Well, here you go.
2: Right. There it is.
1: Male porn star may be the job for you.
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1: I grew up in the Eastern time zone. I now live in the Pacific time zone. And what's weird, living out there, when anybody from the Eastern time zone leaves a voice message, they always feel they have to compute the time difference. I'm always getting messages, hey, Brian, it's 4 o'clock my time. That's 1 o'clock your time. I know what time it is where I am. I have a friend who does that all the time. He recently left this message. Brian, do me a favor, call me back. I'm going to be out for about 20 minutes my time. That's just call me back. When I was a kid, it was weird learning about time zones, learning that there were 24 around the world. I looked at a globe and saw all the lines met at the top, and I thought, what time is it up there? Could you put your hand on the pole and walk around? 1 o'clock, 2 o'clock, 3 o'clock, 4 o'clock, 5 o'clock, 6 o'clock.
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1: So I was reading this story about, you know, a lot of the companies are doing their earnings calls. PepsiCo yeah. owns Doritos and Cheetos, and they had their earnings call. One of the announcements they made is they're getting rid of all artificial dyes in their products. Yeah. So Cheetos and Doritos are going to look different because they're not going to have the orange color dyes in them anymore. But they also announced that they're doing a new protein-packed Doritos. And not for nothing, but I don't really want anything that's protein-packed. Like, a hamburger is protein-packed. If you advertise it to me as being protein-packed, I'm kind of out. You know what I mean? Mm-hmm. Anthony mm-hmm. knows what I mean. I
2: can
1: see it
3: not
1: on his
3: good
1: face.
3: Marketing.
1: Hey, it's protein-packed. And they have those, I think it's Starbucks protein. Has those protein balls. Like, oh, get protein. I'm not looking for that. Thank you.
2: Take a bite.
3: I need different names.
1: Yeah, you could come up with something else that's maybe a little more mm-hmm. palatable.
3: Customer-friendly.
1: Palatable, maybe, would palatable, be the word, than
3: digestible.
1: Protein-packed.
3: Yeah,
2: but it's the best of both worlds. You're eating Doritos and you get your protein for the day. So.
1: Yeah, okay.
3: Yeah,
1: I don't.
3: I know I need to exercise too. I just don't like talking about it. I know I need protein. I just don't want to hear that in my description.
1: I also don't like it when you go somewhere and they say, okay, what protein would you like? Ask me what meat I would like.
2: Right.
1: In it. What?
3: Mm-hmm. Well,
1: what else
3: fish
1: would
3: or
1: I like?
3: Chicken.
1: Yeah, no, I know.
3: We don't
1: I know. Fish, fowl, beef.
3: They identify as fish or fowl.
1: Maybe it's just me, but I've been led to, when I say something is protein packed, when I hear that, I'm thinking a completely different.
3: It's because you're dirt, so, right?
1: Maybe
3: like
1: I am.
3: Audrey used to say dirt.
1: I'm not looking for protein packed Doritos. Thank you.
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0: Days of the New on Rock 100.5 The Cat. Monday morning, 4 minutes before 7 o'clock. And it's hot. How was Catfest, Anthony? I was supposed to be back for Catfest, and there were storms. I was in Colorado. There were storms in Denver. I didn't even get home until yesterday, which I'm glad I was coming back on Saturday and not coming back last night, although I don't know what the weather was like last night, but it wound up being a debacle.
1: It was good.
0: It looked like a big crowd.
1: Nice turnout, yeah. I was mentioning earlier that it was cloudy until about 5 o'clock, so that helped out.
0: Was it miserably hot?
1: After 5 o'clock, it was there for a while.
0: I was in Winter Park, Colorado, and people were talking about, oh, it's just been so miserably hot this year. Yeah. We got to 93 one day.
1: Exactly.
0: I was like, okay, that's real cute. You're 90.

0: 103. Once you get a big mouthful of 109. But man, it was beautiful. So nice. I highly recommend that when it's 109 here, going to the mountains in Colorado when the high is like 70.
1: Not a bad idea.
0: Oh, it was beautiful. It was so great. Really nice. Okay. Showbiz news coming up. I was reading a story about what really happened with Hayden Panettiere. Like the dude.
2: Yeah, we heard from a lot of people over the weekend. Yeah, her boyfriend's brother who was there or is now saying that he came over after he got a phone call from his brother. He is speaking out. Hayden Panettiere's mom has done several interviews over the weekend where she explains her doubts about this story that the brothers are telling. I also saw that her mom is going to be on ABC this morning. I don't know if it's like GMA or the third hour that they do over there, but she is doing a lot of interviews now. So we will get some more details on that. Buck Cherry's tour bus was involved in a really bad fatal multi-vehicle accident over the weekend, so we'll find out more there. A former Disney pop star is accusing Miley Cyrus of bullying her back in the day.
0: I gotta say, I can kind of see that.
2: Yeah, I could kind of see it too. It's like being a little mean girl when she was 15 or 16 years old. And then you won't believe how much Honey Boo Boo's sister Pumpkin is making on OnlyFans.
0: Why aren't we all on OnlyFans? That seems to be the only place you can make money.
2: I'm highly considering it now.
1: Yeah, me too.
2: So we'll get to all of that stuff and much, much more in showbiz news.
0: All right, it's coming up in just a few minutes. 105 today. There is a chance of some thunderstorms today and tomorrow. Real slight, and it's still going to keep it in the 100s. But then it looks like 90s for the end of the week. So a little bit of a break. It's not much, but every little bit counts. Currently, it's 82 degrees at the Cat.
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0: love how the dude wears himself out. You hear him breathing heavy at the end of the song. Shinedown 45 with Rick and Brad, KATT the Cat, Monday morning, 10 after 7. Got another week of words that can win you a trip to see Breaking Benjamin in Anaheim. And if you love Chevelle at CatFest, you can see him again because they're part of that tour. We'll give you the first word of the day of the week coming up about an hour from now, right after 8 o'clock. And you've got words at 8, 11, 2, and 6 today through Friday to qualify for that. We've got four winners from Oklahoma City already this year, and you could be the next one. So be here right after 8 o'clock, and we'll give you that word. Showbiz news with Lauren coming up after we check the traffic and the weather.
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0: 105 today. We do have a chance of rain and thunderstorms. Pretty slight, but it's there, and it looks like we'll get a little bit of a relief in the middle of the week from the temperatures. 105 today, 101 tomorrow, and then we're in the mid-90s Wednesday, Thursday, Friday. Currently, it is 82 degrees at the Cat.
1: Right now, traffic on the Cat.
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0: We got a road closure. I-35 northbound between Seward Road and Highway 77. An 18-wheeler dropped its load, and they have closed the road there. So be aware of that. We also have an accident at Western at the Kilpatrick Turnpike, but the thing you need to know about, I-35 northbound between Seward Road and Highway 77, exits 151 and 153. Buckle up, drive safe. That is your right now traffic on the Cat.
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7: We now have one account of what happened when Hayden Panettiere died, or at least one side of the story. Zach Hickerson, who is the brother of Hayden's boyfriend, Brian Hickerson, gave his version of the story to TMZ. He said that he left church last Sunday morning and was supposed to have lunch with Brian and Hayden, but neither of them were answering their phone, and so he figured they were sleeping, so he drove to the Airbnb where they were staying. He didn't have the door code, so he knocked loudly, waking Brian up, who was asleep with Hayden on a fold-out couch. He says they tried to wake her up and realized that she was unconscious, so Brian administered a dose of Narcan, and then they called 911 and started CPR. And when paramedics arrived, they took over. Zach didn't say what Hayden overdosed on, but he did say, "I am beyond heartbroken and devastated by this tragic and traumatic loss. Hayden was one of my dearest and closest friends that I loved and cared about for the last 8 years. For the record, Hayden's mother is casting doubt on all of this. She gave a long interview to the Daily Mail, to the New York Times. This morning she's on ABC News. She said that Hickerson's version of events about what happened before her daughter was found unresponsive was full of holes. She questioned the timeline. She said that their timelines have changed. She feels like he probably found Hayden unconscious, went to go buy Narcan, and then called his brother when he realized that she was dead.
0: What does now, she have course, to base that on, though?
7: Yeah, she doesn't really say.
0: I mean, listen, she lost her daughter. That's tragic, and who knows, you know, what kind of trauma that she's going through right now. But, you know, is she thinking that these guys tried to kill her? I mean, it doesn't make a lot of sense
7: to me.
0: Sounds
7: like she's saying that this guy was a bad dude. I don't think she's saying that he, you know, force-fed her pills, but I think she doesn't think that he just happened to be sleeping on this fold out couch next to her. And then after his brother came and woke them up, he realized that she was unconscious.
0: Well, the dude the boyfriend was definitely not a good dude. I mean, this is the same guy that had been charged with abusing her, right? Like with assault or something against her.
7: Yeah. Now her mother is also saying that they've been trying to get this guy out of her life for a long time. She's saying that this is why they were estranged from each other. She said that about a year ago, she went to Los Angeles. Hayden has been dealing with a lot of different physical problems. I mean, we've seen pictures of her walking through the airport, with like those crutches that you put, you know, on your arms, like she was having a hard time walking. She said that she went to help her out, and she found Brian Hickerson there. This is about a year ago in Los Angeles, that he had pawned a bunch of her belongings, and that Hayden was shocked when she found out that he had some of her possessions in a storage unit. She kicked him out. Even when Hayden was on a book tour earlier this year, there were signs at the venues that she was doing these book tours of not to let this man, and it would have a photo of Brian Hickerson, into these events, that he would always kind of try to get back into her life, and that her mother felt like he was very dangerous. So we'll see. The mother and Hayden had been estranged for quite some time, for at least several months. I mean, Hayden had talked about that as well.
0: I always think it's interesting, too. I read a story over the weekend where there were a bunch of former child stars that were talking, including Melissa Gilbert, that were talking about how mistreated children are as actors and actresses.
7: Yeah,
0: and
7: you I was think getting ready to that mention that.
0: She goes back until, I mean, I saw the... I don't remember what kind of commercial it was. She was like 3 or 4 years old in this commercial, and she basically had worked nonstop since then.
7: Yeah, she had worked nonstop. Anna Paquin was the other person who spoke out. She said it's not a coincidence that so many former, specifically pre-sexualized female child stars have profoundly sad lives and untimely ends. She said we were not as protected by the systems that look great on paper as we are supposed to be. She said, when is enough going to be enough? Melissa Gilbert wrote something similar. Now, a lot of people were calling out Melissa Gilbert because her husband is accused of abusing two child co-stars that he worked with. He's currently
0: ready to go on trial.
7: And they both deny that.
0: But I would argue that if somebody knows what it's like to be an overworked child star, it's probably Melissa Gilbert, Anna Paquin too. I mean, I'm going to defer to their position on it before I'm going to take just some random other person. They actually lived with it.
7: Yeah.
0: And I think that the track record of child stars who have gone on and had difficult lives pretty much speaks to the fact that it's not a real healthy life as well.
7: No. But man, the more I read about Brian Hickerson, I mean, just the more disturbing it gets. You know, all of these neighbors saying that they would, there were signs around Hayden's apartment complex in Los Angeles that were like, don't let this guy in, call police if you see him trespassing. That her neighbor says that she had heard fights and called 911 before, and that Hayden had been wheeled out on a gurney a couple of different times. I mean, he just sounded like such a bad dude. And then, like I mentioned to Rick last week, watching an interview that Brian Hickerson did just a couple of months ago with TMZ, and he was just clearly messed up on something, and you just got really bad vibes from him.
0: Yeah.
7: And I guess a judge recently called him out for being high in that interview that he did with TMZ. And that was one of the reasons he didn't get his felony charges dropped, because he wanted them expunged from his record just 3 days before Hayden died. He was trying to get this stuff expunged from his record. So the investigation will continue. I mean, surely if the mother is on to something and these timelines don't make sense, I do feel like the brother was like giving way too many details.
0: Well, I thought it was funny that he dropped in there that I had just left church and I went by or whatever it was. I mean, he conveniently put in there that he had been in church.
7: Yeah, there were just, and it, I just kind of gave the brief summary of what the brother said, but I mean, he really goes over the top explaining everything. And I would think that if police are really investigating this, and it sounds like they are alongside the DEA, that they would be able to tell if this timeline is correct. You'd think there'd be surveillance cameras, phone records, I mean, all kinds of stuff that would back their story up. So we will see. Okay, let's take a break. We'll come back with part two of Showbiz News. A former Disney pop star says that Miley Cyrus used to bully her, so we will get the details on that. We will also find out how much Honey Boo Boo's sister is making on OnlyFans now in part two.
0: Oh, all right. Can't wait for that. We'll get to it after the break, 7:21 at the Cat.
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7: Buck Cherry's tour bus was involved in a multi-vehicle accident in South Carolina around 2 a.m. on Friday morning. It was on I-26 in Spartanburg County. No one in the band or their crew got hurt, but a person who stopped on the highway and got out of their car was killed. Buck Cherry said, tragically, authorities have confirmed that the collision occurred ahead of our bus and resulted in a fatality. And they said that their thoughts and deepest condolences are with the family and loved ones of the person who lost their life. So good thing that the band and crew made it out okay, but very sad that another person was killed. This is crazy. Lauren Pumpkin Effort, that is the daughter of Mama June, the sister of Honey Boo Boo. She joined OnlyFans a few weeks ago. Things are going extraordinarily well for her. She is making at least $15,000 per day.
0: Wow.
7: And she says that it's all about her kids. She said, it's not just about the money. It's being able to provide my kids with such a better lifestyle. I'm able to never miss a school event. I'm at every single field trip, every single soccer game, every single soccer practice. She says that her mom and siblings are totally supportive. And Honey Boo Boo even encourages her social media followers to sign up. Now, okay. I think she is doing some, I think she did a sex tape with her boyfriend, her husband.
0: What a weird world we live in. I mean, that's, yeah. That is, I mean, I don't know how old she is now, but we can't be more than 5 years away from Honey Boo Boo being on OnlyFans, right? And and are people going to be...
7: I think she's old enough now. Pumpkin's 26.
0: No, I'm not saying
7: 26.
0: She's not old enough. I'm saying that we're within that window where...
7: Well, okay, hell, if you see your sister making 15 grand
0: Dancing
7: a day.
0: Dancing with the Stars, right. The Masked Singer, OnlyFans.
10: Yeah.
7: She said that she's not embarrassed about being on OnlyFans. The world has seen TNA from everyone, she says.
0: Hey, I mean, do what you got to do. I just think it's weird that we live in a world where you can make more money. It is a more reliable life to be naked on the internet than it is to be a school teacher.
7: Yeah. Mm-hmm. No, I do think that says something about society, for sure. Back in 2008, a young Miley Cyrus and her friend Mandy posted a video mocking Selena Gomez and Demi Lovato. And recently, this got brought up by somebody on Reddit. And former Disney pop star Jordan Pruitt hit up the comments to say, "This is how Miley treated everyone back in the day, including me. LOL. Miley used to call me and leave me nasty voicemails with her and her friend named Mandy saying that I needed a new nose job, new teeth, and a choreographer. She was relentless."
0: I mean, look, I totally can see Miley Cyrus being a mean girl. But is this really that much different than the way that kids bully each other at school? This just, their school happened to be Disney, which right. is, you know, something that we all know and a lot of people have a connection to, and it's at a higher altitude. But, I mean, of course, that's what kids do to each other. I'm not saying it's right, but they do. So I completely would believe that some tween stars were bullying each other. And doesn't that sound like something they would say to each other? You need a new nose job. You need some new boobs.
7: Mm-hmm. You need a choreographer. LOL. Yeah. Right. I think totally normal. I don't think anybody's going to try to cancel Miley Cyrus now for her being a bully when she was 15 years old.
0: Miley would be well served to come out and say, "Yeah, I did things like that and I really regret it." You know what I mean?
7: Yeah.
0: Like, it would make
7: her... She's like 35 now.
0: It would make her look so much better if she came out and said, "Yeah, I did some things. I mean, I wouldn't say I was a bully, per se, but there were people that I was not nice to, and I regret it."
7: Yeah. I'm sure all of those kids weren't nice to each other at some point.
0: Well, no, they were all in competition with each other. Like, you're in competition with the kids in your high school to be a cheerleader or to make the A squad on the football team. These kids were making thousands of dollars being on these goofball shows. They were in competition with each
7: other. Millions of dollars, some of them. This is kind of crazy. Taylor Sheridan, Paramount, and NBC Universal are all being sued by a writer who claims that Sheridan stole her idea for a TV show and used it to create Yellowstone. The writer says that she submitted a pilot script, a show Bible, and a pitch deck for a show called Sovereign Nation to Sheridan's reps in late 2016 and early 2017. She says that Yellowstone used her plot details and casting recommendations, and she is seeking damages and profits tied to the alleged copyright infringement and wants to stop future and continued infringement.
0: It's weird that she waited until now, right? That there's like
7: after it's over.
0: Six seasons and it's over with, and now it's like, "Hey, that was my idea."
7: Mm-hmm. Yeah, Yellowstone premiered in 2018.
0: You
7: she
0: guys
7: says
0: watching,
7: that she sent this in 2016.
0: Are you watching Lanterns?
7: I'm not yet. Is it? Oh, I don't know if I want to.
0: It's really good. I don't know if you would like it or not, Kron, because it is a superhero thing, and I am so far out on superhero stuff, I'm just burned out on it. But this is a really interesting take, and it is to the Green Lantern what Penguin was to the Batman world. Like, the Penguin series was basically a mafia show that happened to be set in a world where Batman exists. This, you're actually following these primary characters, which is Kyle Chandler, who is the Green Hornet, but this young guy, John whatever his name is, who is in training to be the next Green Lantern. And there's this tension between them, and they're trying to solve this crime. It's sort of like True Detective meets a superhero storyline.
7: You need to know, like, I know nothing about the Green Lantern.
0: You don't need to.
7: So I can just go into this knowing nothing.
0: I would be interested for you to give it a try. I think it's really good. Kyle Chandler as, like, the aging out and resentful that he's getting old and can't do it anymore superhero is really interesting.
7: Before I knew it was a superhero show and it just was something called Lanterns on HBO, I was really wanting to watch it. If it's still really good, then I'll check it out.
0: I would not, if you said to me, here's five shows and one of them happens to be a superhero related show, I would put that in the number five spot. But watching this, and I read that it was an interesting take on it because they were mixing genres, and I think it's really good. I like it a lot.
7: Yeah, I'll check it out for sure. Okay, that is it for showbiz news today, guys.
0: Very good. Thank you, Kron. 7:30, we have got a Rick and Brad theater. We're going to do that coming up on the Cat.
1: Rick and Brad on Rock.
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0: That is Green Day. It is Rick and Brad on Rock 100.5. The Cat, Monday morning, 7:41. We got the first word of the week that can win you a trip to see Breaking Benjamin in Anaheim, California. We'll do that coming up after 8 o'clock. Mark Rogers is going to join us. We'll talk sports later on. We are getting close. Preseason football actually is looking more like football right now, and it will just continue to get that way until the season is actually here. So we'll check in with Mark, find out what's happening in the world of sports about 9:15 this morning. But first, we got a Rick and Brad theater chambered up and ready to go, and we'll do that after we check the traffic and the weather.
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0: It's going to be hot today and tomorrow. There is a chance of rain and thunderstorms, and we should get some cooler temperatures for the middle of the week. 105 today, 101 tomorrow, and then mid-90s Wednesday, Thursday, and Friday. Currently, it's 82 degrees at the Cat.
1: Right now, traffic on the Cat.
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0: I-35 northbound is closed between exits. Well, actually, they've got it narrowed down now. At exit 151, it is one lane only. Might as well be closed, but at least... the roadway is moving. It's just moving slow. That's about a 30-minute delay right now. So be aware of that. I-35 northbound at Seward Road. We also have an accident at I-40 eastbound at MacArthur. I-40 westbound at I-235. The right lane is blocked in the Dallas Junction there for that accident. And we also still have an accident working at Reno at MLK. Buckle up. Drive safe. That's your right now traffic on the Cat.
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2: 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Okay. Let's do this deal. Rick and Brad Theater on the Cat.
4: Hello and welcome again to Rick and Brad Theater. We begin this morning as two dudes having a conversation.
5: Man, I'm in the best mood today. It's just unbelievable. I had the best dream last night. I dreamed, listen to this, I dreamed I was living the perfect life.
4: Well, wait a minute, what do you mean the perfect, it was a perfect life?
5: All right, listen to this. I was sitting at the breakfast table, right? All right.
4: Mm-hmm.
5: My little boy was on the cover of the Wheaties box, right?
4: Yeah.
5: My girlfriend was on the cover of the Playboy magazine, right?
4: Yeah.
5: And my old lady was on the back of the milk carton.

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That is 3 days grace with Rick and Brad, KATT the Cat. 9 minutes before 8 o'clock, first word of the week that could win you a trip to see Breaking Benjamin in Anaheim, California.

0: that are no longer cool. I got to say, I'm Team Anthony on most of these. I agree with Gen Z, and I think that Kron probably will too. Right here on the list, taking photos of your food and posting it online. I do not understand it. I don't get it. Like, what's that even supposed to mean?
1: I do it. No. I'm guilty of it.
0: But why? What are you, like, what's Come your on, purpose Rick. In posting the picture of your food?
1: I'm so proud of how it just looks and tastes that I... It's usually only something that Holly made usually, but it's not like I post from a restaurant. But yeah, I just am like, wow, look how good that looks. I should share that.
0: Yeah, I don't get it.
2: So just homemade food, not from the restaurant.
1: That's right,
3: even worse.
1: Right. Just homemade food. That's all.
3: I'm sure it's better, tastes better, but I just mean the only exception I can see is like if it's like such an amazing presentation of the food at a restaurant that you're like.
1: Yeah. Well, Holly's is too. I just do it because I'm kind of bragging on her like cooking skills, I guess.
0: Once in a rare while, I could see somebody going, wow, I can't believe how good this looks. And I agree with Kron. It's like you go somewhere and the presentation is amazing and you're like, wow, I can't believe. Mm-hmm. But I know people that post like almost every meal that they eat. We used to work with a guy that was like every day he was posting a picture of his food. Okay, here's the next one. The phrase, I hate this one. The phrase, I did a thing. I did a thing. Yeah. I did a thing is your attempt to humble brag at whatever it is. You might as well replace I did a thing with, hey, everybody, look at me. Because that's what you're doing when you say I did a thing. It is, look at what I did. It is, look, mommy, at what I made in kindergarten today out of macaroni and construction paper. Right.
3: Yeah. Absolutely hate that.
0: Next one is skinny jeans. I can agree. I'm agreeing with all of these so far.
3: I'm not going back. I'm sticking with skinny jeans still as a woman. I understand men not wanting to do it, but I grew up in the era with wide leg jeans and JNCOs. We were the OG versions of that.
0: Yeah, but there's a happy medium. There is just normal jeans.
3: But I'm already too baked in to not
0: I'm not suggesting that you wear JNCOs. But I do think that there are some
3: too
0: pants
3: hard
0: that
3: to
0: are
3: fine pants.
0: This one I don't know that I've ever even seen or heard saying "lol" out loud. Somebody online said, "Just laugh." Huh. If you say "lol," it feels like you're mocking me.
3: I think some people say "lol."
0: Okay,
3: I don't really hear "lol." I've never heard one person say "lol."
0: I've never heard anybody say either one of them. Right. I've never heard somebody in person say "lol."
1: I've heard it. It's annoying.
3: I've heard it a couple times.
0: This one I don't really get. I'm neutral on this one. Open toe shoes.
3: Oh, hate it. We're out.
2: No open toe shoes.
0: But like, what's the
3: ever?
0: Why? I mean, I see women wear open toe shoes. I don't necessarily want to see your toes either, but I don't care. I'm not looking at your feet.
3: Yeah. Well, I don't want to look. I'm not looking either, unless you prop them up somewhere. But I just think that's a great rule.
0: Monochrome furniture. I don't really have an opinion on that one, so I guess I'm neutral on that one. Okay, here's another one I can get behind. The term adulting.
1: Adulting.
0: Yeah. Adulting is sort of like the I did a thing but with a different context. I did a thing is, hey, look at me. Adulting is, hey, look at me. I'm doing the same thing everybody else does. They also say side parts in your hair and also, with the side part of your hair, even though your mom thinks it looks nice. I'm not really passing judgment on somebody else's. Like, if that's what you do you, man. I don't care.
3: Yeah, I'm not going back to the middle part right now.
0: This one I support. High-waisted jeans.
3: Yeah, I think it's one thing if they look like high-waisted jeans. Like, I wear jeans that you wouldn't be able to tell, but they are high-waisted jeans, and now I can't go back. I think low-rise jeans are terrible. So I understand, like, people that don't like the look of high-waisted jeans, but if I'm wearing, like, a shirt that comes down and you can't tell, I mean, I'm sticking with my high-waisted jeans.
0: Yeah, I mean, sorry, I don't like, I should specify it this way. I don't like the mom jeans look.
2: Oh, yeah.
0: Even though they try and bring it back every couple of years. Oh, mom jeans are in again. Yeah.
1: Mm-hmm.
0: Are they?
3: Yeah. I'm keeping my high-waisted skinny jeans, okay?
0: Baby voice.

0: choice from men or women. Oh. Yes, I'm completely on board with that. You're
1: no,
0: right.
1: It's
0: that
1: okay,
0: is no good.
1: Brad. It's okay.
0: And acronyms like Bay, TTYL, BRB, LOL, which Bay. We'd already had LOL. Just
1: I call you Bay.
0: We don't need it. Don't need it, Daddy. So, yeah, a lot of those I could agree with. So, Gen Z,
2: yes.
0: Welcome aboard. Hope you enjoy your trip. And also, Gen Z, just get ready. Your time in the barrel is going to be here in about 15 years. So make your peace with it. It's going to happen. All right, it's just before 8 o'clock. It's KATT-FM, Oklahoma City. Rick and Brad, radio Monday morning. First word of the week that can win you a trip to Breaking Benjamin in Anaheim, California. Coming up on The Cat.
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0: AC/DC on the legendary Rock 100.5 The Cat. All right, today through Friday, your last 5 days to qualify for a chance to go to California, Anaheim specifically, to see Breaking Benjamin. And you get a repeat of Chevelle, who just headlined CatFest. They're playing with Breaking Benjamin along with Starset at Kamakiho. And you could be there for the whole thing. Airfare, hotel, tickets, exclusive merchandise, an autographed poster, and you get to meet the band. 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This hour's word is Amber, A-M-B-E-R. The number to send that to is 95819. That gets you an entry. You come back, Zubac will give you another one at 11, and then 2 and 6 this afternoon, and we do it again tomorrow. Today through Friday, text in as many words as you can. You could be winner number 5. Is that right, Anthony? Yeah, winner number 5 of 2026 in one of these trips. Text Amber, A-M-B-E-R, to 95819. You could be headed to Anaheim to see Breaking Benjamin.
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0: Just What I Needed, the Cars on the legendary Rock 100.5, The Cat. 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
1: You see. Hey, Lauren and Anthony. I was going to see all three of you guys. Just give me, let's see, let's play the game, ending a relationship or not.
2: Okay.
1: America's favorite new pastime. So there's some bizarre reasons online why people gave for ending their relationship. Let's see if this would do it for you guys. They took me on a date to play bingo.
0: Well, it depends on what state, what time frame in the relationship you are. Because that could be fun. Yeah.
1: Could be.
0: Did they make them buy their own dauber?
1: Yeah. I mean, I wonder if they... I've got a spare dauber might be a sign of, uh-oh, this is like a regular thing. This is not a, hey, let's go people watch. Have fun. All right, what about, he would never eat fresh vegetables, only canned.
3: That's your business. Yeah.
1: Okay.
0: It becomes your business when you have to invest in multiple new plungers, though.
1: Yeah.
4: True. Good point.
1: Because they didn't like the color red. Okay. It's kind of funny. All right, here's a good one. They cut their own hair.
4: Yeah.
0: I would argue if the fact that they cut their own hair is a problem for you, you should have figured that out before you ever went on the first date.
2: You'd probably tell right off the bat.
0: Yeah.
1: Yeah. A little blunt. A little too much of a blunt cut. They ate pizza with a fork.
0: Oh, come on.
2: Like, I'm done with you.
1: Yeah. All right. Their feet looked weird, Kron.
4: Yeah. Well, hopefully, I mean, just put on socks or something. Closed-toed shoes.
2: Yeah, exactly.
1: Owns a waterbed.
4: Yeah, no. That's a deal breaker.
1: Breaking up? Dots.
4: Unless you just want to get a new bed.
0: Let's back up on this waterbed deal.
1: Waterbed. Okay.
0: You date somebody, you like them to the point that you're going to go to bed with them, and then you find out they've got a waterbed, and that's when you're going to draw the line. Yeah. To me, that's kind of like the cutting their own hair deal.
4: It is a red flag if you have a waterbed in this day and age.
0: I'm not arguing.
4: How old is that waterbed?
0: I'm not arguing that point, and I'm old enough that I can remember when a waterbed was a very
4: cost-effective,
1: trendy
0: means of a place to sleep. I mean, there used to be like waterbed commercials on TV all the time, and it was cheaper than going and buying a real bed. But I don't know where you would even find a waterbed at this point.
1: She dots her eyes with hearts. And she's 42.
0: I don't know.
1: Not a breakup thing.
0: The problem with this is all of these is like, how good's the booty? Because you'll put up with some heart eye dots if the booty is good enough.
1: Sure. She keeps her ear pods in during sex.
0: Hey, that's all right. That means we don't have to talk.
1: He has a personalized license plate of his high school nickname.
0: Yeah, that might be a red flag.
2: That's
1: going too
2: far.
1: Mm-hmm. Two more. She is going to school to be a sound healer.
0: I would argue, again, are you ending a relationship or are you just learning about somebody to the point where you don't want to go out with them anymore? Like, there's a difference between those two things.
1: Right, right.
0: And if you got that far into the relationship, it's sort of like my deal with if you liked the guy enough and then you found out he had a waterbed and you're going to bail, if you liked her that much, you probably knew. You might not have known she was going to be a sound healer, But you knew she was the type of person that might want to be a sound healer.
1: Be a sound healer, right? Exactly. And this may be the same person, but it's the last one here. Would you, and I think it's the second one. I don't think they've been, you can't have been in a long relationship, really, and these apply. But if you just kind of gone on a few dates and you discover at a party she pulls out a ukulele, that might be like, oh, boy, here we go.
0: You know if you're dating somebody that might be a ukulele girl.
1: Maybe. It'd be kind of surprising
0: to me. That's a problem with your judgment. There's,
2: yeah.
1: Yeah.
0: And frankly, ukulele girl can be fun sometimes. You don't want a lot of ukulele, but a little bit of ukulele, I'm all right with that. Like, I don't want Pearl Jam to never tour again, but if every 2 or 3 years Eddie Vedder wants to do a ukulele tour, which he is want to do, I'm okay with that. A little change of pace.
1: Yeah, just put in your ear pods.
0: That's true.
1: So even when she's a sound healer, you can put those in and go, yeah, it's working. It's great. I feel great. I feel like her that much. Depends on how good that book is. Yeah,
0: well,
1: all right, there you go.
0: That is the subtext to all of this, is how good is the sex, because that's going to that's gonna merit on all of this. 825.
1: Dodge your eyes how you want. Let's go.
0: Rick and Brad on the cat.
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0: Red Hot Chili Peppers, KATT the Cat, Rick and Brad, Monday morning. Talk sports with Mark Rogers coming up in just a little bit. Well, if the kids are going back to school, don't be surprised if they are going to school with a kid who is named after a weapon. Experts say that this is a trend after years of parents going with common names, that they are looking to be a little more edgy. They say weapons-inspired names may have a renegade spirit, which is a theme currently. Maverick ranks higher than ever. Cowboy-style names like Dutton, Stetson, and Boone are climbing the charts. And then there are the names directly inspired by weapons, which sound masculine, strong, and independent. So if your kid is going back to school and there's a kid in their class named Gunner or Wesson or Caliber, don't be shocked. Shooter, Trigger, Blade, Cannon,
1: AK,
0: Remington, Beretta, Colt, Ruger, Winchester, those are all names that are rising on the charts. And then you got Arson, Cutter, and Dagger. Like, if you don't want to be, if you don't want to wussify your kid with a name like Wesson or Remington, then you go with Cutter, Dagger, or Arson, which I think should breed the next gen, which is named after crime. This is my boy Larceny.
1: Yeah.
0: And that's his sister, Arson, third degree, and then Arson, fourth degree.
1: And that's held without bail.
2: Arson with a Y, right?
0: I mean, if you want to get clever, you could do it that way. This is just the traditional spelling.
1: Oh, that's funny, though. That's about right.
0: And this is their cousin, Arson, released on his own recognizance, and his other cousin held without bail.
1: Yeah. Oh my God! That should be a Rick and Brad rule. There's a kid in the news that one of the former housewife kids is arrested for abuse and some sexual assault. He's 15, being held without bail, and that's like I was thinking that's a Rick and Brad rule. Don't be a position in your life where you're 15 and held without bail.
0: Well, I would argue you shouldn't be at any age and want the term held without bail.
1: True. Means they got something on you. But no, those are great names. I love Arson with a Y because it's not unusual enough, right? That's funny, Cron. Oh, it's Arson. But it's creative, you know.
0: These are my twins, Dagger and Shiv.
1: Mm-hmm.
0: And then their cousin, Sharpened Tooth Blade Handle.
1: And Shank. Shank, get in here. Get at you.
0: Oh,
1: Shank Jr. too. He seems like a bird.
0: We call him Bocephus.
1: Yeah, that's right. Old Bocephus.
0: Oh boy, that's the world we live in. Yeah.
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0: weather from Danzig. Rock 100.5, the Cap, Monday morning with Rick and Brad, 8:53. Just reading this story about a woman who is the world's oldest living person. She turned 117 on Friday. So imagine how old it is to be 100 and then add 17 more years to it. And that is this lady. And she says that she is still experiencing many firsts. And they asked for an example, and she said, stroking a llama. Stroking a llama. Oh. And why do you want to live to be 117 if you've never stroked your llama before?
1: Exactly.
2: Right. Yeah.
0: And how much llama stroking are you doing at 117? You know what I mean?
2: Yeah. Not a lot of available llamas.
0: I would not think so. That llama's probably been stroked plenty. Although, if you look at her picture, you can understand why. You can understand why she has to stroke her own llama.
1: Oh.
0: Because probably not much of a line, you know what I mean?
2: Yeah.
1: Right. Lighting up.
0: So happy birthday. Happy 117. Yeah.
1: Is it really Ethel?
0: Her name is really Ethel Catherham. So, yeah.
1: Nice. Good for you, Ethel.
0: Way to go.
3: Good for you.
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1: Terry Fader was the winner of season 2 of America's Got Talent. 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

0: Stone Temple Pilots, Rick and Brad Radio on the legendary Rock 100.5. Cat is Monday morning. We're going to talk sports with Mark Rogers coming up in just a second. Anthony, do you play Grand Theft Auto? Are you a gamer?
1: No, I'm not a gamer.
0: So Grand Theft Auto 6 is about to come out, and there have been some leaks reported. And we don't know for sure if this is the case, but you know, the one of the things you have to do is, like, if you run out of ammo, you have to replenish your ammo. It's all just in an effort to make these games more real. And one of the leaks that is being reported for Grand Theft Auto 6 is you are going to have to refuel your car every 350 miles. Which, I mean, if you're looking for reality, that's a pretty good reality taste to have in there. Now, the question is, how much is the gas going to cost? Because I paid over $4.50 a gallon in Colorado this week. So you may have to do some more robbing just so you could pay for your gas. Or you may have to drop your stolen car and jack another car that has more
1: it's a full gas tank.
0: So, yeah, if you're looking for realism, Grand Theft Auto 6 may go the next step and make you refuel your car. I was watching, somebody forwarded me a video on, I think it was on Instagram, and it was a dude who had, I don't know if he had stolen the motorcycle or not, but he was running from the cops on a motorcycle for some reason. And this was a television station covering this dude running from the police. Dude is on his phone on the motorcycle. And like so many people that you see at the airport and elsewhere, he's talking to the speakerphone. Mm-hmm. He doesn't have the Bluetooth. He doesn't have the earbuds in. Right. He is talking into, he's holding it in front of his mouth, talking into it. And then he stops and gets gas. And you see him put the credit card into the machine, and he's filling up. And like the cops, you hear the sirens in the background. The cops are coming. And then eventually he's like, oh, I guess I need to get out of here. And then he takes off, and he does not take the fuel thing out of the you know what I'm talking about, Anthony?
1: Have
0: you
1: seen this video? Right off.
0: And the hose pops off, and the dude's flying down the interstate, and he's got the hose dangling from behind the motorcycle.
1: Didn't he make a stop in a park, too? There was like a jug full of gas that he just...
0: Maybe that's who he was talking to on his speakerphone, was somebody to drop a jug of gas for him somewhere.
1: Yeah, he made a stop. And
0: I didn't make it that far into it. I was like, I can't, this is going to end badly. I can't watch it. So, yeah, that may be, you know, Grand Theft Auto 6 may be being based on some of these things that we're seeing. But if you're looking for even more reality, GTA 6 coming soon. Get ready for it. 9-11, we will talk sports with Mark Rogers on the other side of the break on the Cat.
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0: Didn't see this coming. Breaking news. Deshaun Watson going to be the starter for the Cleveland Browns at quarterback. What do you make of that, Mark?
8: Well, that's very surprising. It's not going to be a popular pick, certainly with the fans. So,
0: well, I was going to say, this is hot on the heels, like I think yesterday or maybe Saturday, of him berating the fans for booing him and saying that they were it had nothing to do with his play. It was all about just him as a person. Like, I don't see how this ends well. Of course, he's playing for the Cleveland Browns, so I don't see how that ends well either.
8: Shedeur Sanders had a really good first half against Buffalo. I mean, he threw one interception. It wasn't his fault. But he led the team on a touchdown drive to open the game. And this really does surprise me. But the team tells you who the starting quarterback should be. And if you've risen to the level of head coach in the NFL, you're not a fool. So I think that the you know, if that's what the veterans or the offensive line and those guys, if that's what they feel, then that's what he's got to go with. I mean, that's the fastest way to get in trouble is to kind of pick a guy that the team isn't confident in.
0: I did not see this coming. I thought that they were giving him some run in the hopes that another team would come calling and courting. And so the idea that they have announced him already as being their opening day quarterback shows that I was completely wrong in my assessment of the situation. Like, the last thing I thought they were going to do is put him in the starting position. I mean, there's all sorts of reasons why not to do it. But again, I guess I should say it's the Cleveland Browns, so it's not like they're going to be rational in the way that they do anything.
8: Well, we don't have the organizational flow chart either. I mean, and this might not be Todd Monken's decision. It could be coming from ownership. Whatever it is, it's hard to justify based on what we've seen in the two preseason games from Watson. But hey, we didn't see all the Browns training camp. I don't know what else goes on there, but that's a surprise.
0: It's shocking. So, yeah, Deshaun Watson will be the starter week one for the Cleveland Browns. Anything else that you've been impressed with, interested in, et cetera, in the rest of the preseason? I think it's interesting. One of the conversations they were having earlier on ESPN was, is J.J. McCarthy going to be QB3 for the Vikings? Like, not even the backup. He'd be the third string guy.
8: I mean, he was awful. I did watch a little bit of that preseason game with Baltimore. They had a critical fourth down on the goal line. He got a receiver wide open, and he just misses him. I just don't think he's an NFL quarterback. It was a bad draft pick. So that doesn't surprise me that it would be Carson Wentz in there. I thought the Cowboys looked great over the weekend. They didn't play anybody. Jayshon Barham, third-round pick from Michigan, that linebacker got to play some. I thought he looked pretty good, but they just, I mean, they boat raced Arizona.
0: Well, it also was Arizona.
8: Yeah. But I think that, you know, it says something if your backups go out there and look sharp, and that speaks highly for the Cowboys.
0: No, I think Dallas has done a lot of good stuff this offseason. I think they put themselves in a really good spot. The problem is they're in a tough division, and they're in what maybe is the tougher of the two conferences, or at least on paper, going into the season this year. Although the Rams didn't look that, and again, you got it's hard to put a lot of stock into stuff in the preseason, but the Rams did not really set the world on fire. The who were they playing the other day? I can't even remember who the team was that they was it Atlanta?
8: I might have been Atlanta.
0: I think it was Atlanta.
8: Atlanta. It was not Atlanta. I think Atlanta played the Giants. So I didn't watch any of the Rams game. I did sample most of the stuff on Thursday on NFL Network.
0: Well, I was in Colorado, so Saturday. I was subjected to some preseason Broncos, Anthony. Thank you very much.
1: Yes, good.
0: They were all excited about it, and then they lost. Yeah. So, but it's getting here, man. It's going to be here before you know it. I do want to switch over to college and ask you, because we've not tapped down into this, and maybe we could do it more tomorrow on the Sports Animal. But I do want to ask you your thoughts on this injunction that is allowing guys who have been in NFL training camps to go back and play another year of college football because of the 5-5 change. What's your take on that? Like the idea that guys have done all of these things that previously would keep them out of being able to play college football, and not only that, they're going to the training camps and getting cut and not coming back to play college ball. Like, there is fallout from this that is further reaching than, okay, you got these guys that technically should qualify for another year. Like, what's to stop underclassmen now from declaring for the draft, going, getting drafted low, going to training camp, figuring out what kind of money they could make in the NFL, and then deciding, oh, I could go back to the college level and make more money than that for another year or two and maybe help my draft stock in the future?
8: Well, I'm not near as outraged as some people seem to be about this. I mean, I know that it's like the end of the world. I do think that the more we have craziness, the closer we'll get to collective bargaining, and therefore, you know, you can keep all this out of the courts. For the most part, the sport will have the ability to govern itself if you've got, labor and management on the same page. So I think we're going to get there pretty quick.
0: I just think go ahead.
8: Yeah, it's wild. There's a couple of rules that are attached to it. But this one, I mean, I think you were supposed to at least have been in the portal. I mean, the NCAA would have prohibited, I think, this move, by the tight end from Ole Miss going to LSU, but there's no enforcement of rules. So,
0: right. It's what's strange to me about it is allowing guys, and you're talking about tweener guys. Like, this is not going to, the one legitimate complaint would be that if you burn a draft pick on a guy, then the guy decides, I'm going to go back to college. That could be a problem. And we're not really talking about that right now, although the way things are governed, I don't know that that's entirely off the table, and then you'd be completely getting screwed if you're a team that burns a draft pick. But as of right now, we're talking about guys that weren't drafted, that go try and make a roster, they go to training camp, they get cut and decide they're going to go back to play another year in college. But I don't know that any possible scenario that you could think of with the way things are governed right now is not necessarily off the table.
8: That's true. If the NFL team doesn't cut you, I mean, they own the right
0: to,
8: you know, for what you're going to do. I mean, I would see that that's going to be tough for a guy to go back. But, I mean, there's a lot of good college football players that don't make it in the NFL. So I don't know what happens. I mean, this is the 2022 class that's granted amnesty on this. So going forward, there shouldn't be another class that, you know,
0: but again,
8: I wouldn't think.
0: To me, that's not the issue. The issue is, are you a younger player that hasn't played your 5-5 that says, oh, I'm going to go see what I can do at the NFL level? And then, and the way, like you mentioned, well, you got to be in the portal. Okay, so you got to be in the portal. Guy goes into the portal, he goes to the NFL and tries out. At that point, what's the difference between that and hockey or Major League Baseball farm system type thing? Because you basically are learning, getting experience, showcasing yourself in the hope that a team would take a flyer on you and give you some money. And now, with the money at the collegiate level, you can compare and contrast the money you can make at each level and decide then where you want to go. And I'm not even saying that's entirely bad. I just think it has the ability to undermine some of the stability on both ends.
8: Yeah, no. And I guess it would necessitate a you know, another recruiting season. you got to see what's going to happen on the NFL teams, and you know, but again, you're going to be able to, I think, at some point in time, to set some rules if you have collective bargaining that are, you're going to have to hold people's feet to the fire. Like, when, say, once you declare for the NFL, you're not coming back to college.
0: Well, and your point is well taken, that the more of this craziness that goes on, the closer we get to somebody stepping up and saying, we got to do something, we got to make, because they're dragging their feet as much as they can to not have collective bargaining, but that's really the only way to fully put a stop to it, right?
8: Yeah, I think it is. I mean, this congressional act would help, you know, but I think, and that's why I think we're getting, you know, we get closer and closer every day. It's easier to have collective bargaining if the conferences are running college football as opposed to the NCAA, which has to govern, you know, Division I, Division I AA, Division II, Division III, all that type of stuff.
0: Well, here's the thing about the congressional act, though. Even if they enact that, that doesn't mean that the courts can't say that's unconstitutional for you to say that this person is prevented from earning their money. So, again, right, that would be stronger than what we currently have, but it would not prevent guys from being able to challenge this stuff in the court. That's why they still really need to get to a place where they can wrap their minds around employees, collective bargaining, all the stuff that comes with that, because it's still eroding away under the current system, even if the Congress passes that Protect College Sports or Protect College Athletics or whatever it's called.
8: Yeah, I mean, even, again, you can have all the outrage you want about this, is that most people are going to be turning on their TV to some college football on Saturday.
0: 100%. Speaking of college football, thoughts on the Brent Venables extension? You surprised that they did it when they did it?
8: Yeah, I'm surprised. I mean, I think that it is it's an interesting move, but I will give OU the benefit of the doubt. They hired their athletic director, who specializes in executive compensation, and was a consultant in that business in terms of college coaches. So I don't know if there were some things in there that they wanted to change from the last contract that they had. They gave him a nice raise. They gave him another year. I don't think that anybody at this time was necessarily coming after him, but maybe they wanted some protection. More protection than they had in the contract from him potentially leaving to go someplace else. So I'm not maybe it's the centrist in me. I'm not outraged by that either.
0: Yeah, I'm not outraged by it. I'm just a little surprised at the timing of it. And I thought it was, what really stood out to me was, we just had a conversation on the Sports Animal last week, maybe the end of the week before, where you were saying, I don't care if Brent Venables goes 6-6. OU's not firing him this year. He's made improvements to the program. The program is moving forward. They're playing in the SEC. You know, all this litany of reasons why OU is not going to cut bait with Brent Venables after this coming year, unless it was just a complete debacle of a season. So he had security. The school, I felt like, had pretty much security with him. I didn't think about the point that you just made, that maybe there were some things in the contract that they wanted to alter. So maybe that does make some sense. I just thought it was a strange move at an odd time, was what stood out to me about it.
8: Well, they caught a lot of heat for the last extension because he didn't have a very good year after the extension happened. So,
0: well, you know how fans
8: are. If you ever played golf on a golf course where there's a caddy and you got some tricky greens and he's like, you know what? He goes, yeah, just trust me on this. You're going to have to putt the ball this way. I mean, they got an expert. You got to trust the guy that's the AD is the expert. I mean, this is what he does. They hired him, I mean, I think largely in part because of the world of what college football and sports are. I mean, is what are we going to pay our baseball coach just won the national championship? You know, I mean, what are we going to do to protect that? All these kind of things. I think that's a smart move. So I trust that he knows what he's doing when he made that extension.
0: I see the logic behind everything that you just said, and I think it makes perfect sense. But fans is all I'll put on the tail end of that. I mean, they're going to catch heat from the fans, and even if they go 6-6, and by the way, I agree with you. I don't think that they fire him if they go 6-6, but the fans are going to be complaining and carrying on about it no matter what. So I don't think, I'm not saying it's the wrong move.
8: The fans are, you can get happy and sad real fast as a fan. I mean, but the fan, like the average fan, isn't going to be the guy paying the buyout if he stinks. You know what I'm saying? I mean, that's going to come from the boosters and things like that. And so, you know, I think that you're rolling the dice. He's got a really good coach. I mean, you're probably putting some protection in there that wasn't in the contract before that he can't leave and go someplace else.
0: Never underestimate the ability of the fans to be outraged, whether it's logical or not.
8: Right.
0: Anything else that you want to cover?
8: We got a really good wild card chase in the American League, so that's good. We got some high school football this week. I'm going to be calling a Broken Bow game on Friday night at McAllister, so I'm looking forward to that. We're having a big shindig on Thursday night at Harrah's Casino in
0: With the baseball team, right?
8: Chandler. Yep. We're going to have Skip Johnson there, Dayton Taki, Trey Gamble are going to be there signing autographs that evening on Thursday. So bring your OU gear and come out and get some stuff signed.
0: Now, when you do the Broken Bow game, is it Broken Bow McAllister? Who'd you say the game was?
8: Yeah, Broken Bow McAllister.
0: Will you be in competition with Skip Copeland doing the broadcasting there?
8: I don't look at it as competition at all. The people from Broken Bow probably have never even heard of us on Squirtle, so there's plenty of broadcast options. I didn't know that your brother had signed another deal.
0: Well,
8: another
0: he's
8: year.
0: My understanding is, and I asked him because you asked me, I think he's doing the internet broadcasts of the game, and then he was talking to the radio station, the local station, about doing. I don't know what he's up to. He's a man of many different mysteries. I'll just leave it at that.
8: Well, Broken Bow has a really good chance to win a state championship this year. They've got the best team they've had in a long time.
0: The term he used to me was quarterback generational. This is the kid that committed to OU. He said that this kid is like next level good and had lots of opportunity. And I said, well, then why did he choose OU? And I'm happy that he did, by the way. But I was like, what? Grayson something is his name?
8: Powell.
0: Yeah, Grayson Powell. And I said, then why did he choose OU? I'm glad that he did, but why? If because I said, is he smart? And he goes, he's top 10 in his class. He had opportunity to go to Stanford. He had opportunity to go to, he named two or three different really big educational, et cetera, schools. And he said he wanted his parents to be able to go to the games. They're not rich people. And so he chose to go to OU and play football there. But he said the term he used for this kid was generational.
8: Yeah, he's good in all sports. Good football player, good basketball player, good baseball player. But I think definitely football is his best sport.
0: Take your cooling towel would be my recommendation if you are headed to
8: the
0: college.
8: Moved the start back to 8.
0: Well, that's
8: good, moved the start
0: too.
8: Back to 8 o'clock.
0: So then it'll only be 1
8: of
0: 4.
8: I don't fall asleep in the game. After going to LaVera's Market or
0: Pete's Place.
8: Roseanne's.
0: All right, man. All right, have a great week. I'll talk to you tomorrow on the Sports Animal. We'll catch up with you on Friday.
8: Okay, sounds good. We'll see you.
0: Thanks, Mark. 9:31, going to do the Encore Rick and Brad Theater coming up on the Cap.
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0: Buddy Holly from Weezer with Rick and Brad on KATT The Cat. Corey Simmons of Lawton is going to the Chris Jericho Rock and Wrestling Rager at Sea. And Ann Brown of Oklahoma City headed to Riot Fest in Chicago. And they're just the two latest winners in these contests that we do. And both of them, oddly enough, both of them only entered one time, and they both won those trips. So even if you just text in one word to win, it's worth doing, because that means you got a chance to go just like they did. Right now, 8, 11, 2, and 6, today through Friday, you got four chances every day to qualify for a trip to see Breaking Benjamin with Chevelle in Anaheim, California this fall. So listen, 11 o'clock, Zubek's going to give you the next word, and you could be on your way to Cali to see Breaking Benjamin, courtesy of The Cat. Here's your encore, Rick and Brad Theater on The Cat.
1: Hello and welcome again to Rick and Brad Theater. We begin this morning as two dudes having a conversation.
2: Man, I'm in the best mood today. It's just unbelievable. I had the best dream last night. I dreamed, listen to this, I dreamed I was living the perfect life.
1: Well, wait a minute, what do you mean the perfect, it was a perfect life?
2: All right, listen to this. I was sitting at the breakfast table, right? All right. Mm-hmm. My little boy was on the cover of the Wheaties box, right?
1: Yeah.
2: My girlfriend was on the cover of the Playboy magazine, uh-huh, right? And my old lady was on the back of the milk carton. You met another end. You was gone.
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100.5, the Cap'n Rick and Brad. That'll do it for us. Thanks to Mark Rogers for joining us. He's with us on Mondays and Fridays, and all week long you can hear him in the middle of the day on the Sports Animal. Zeus got your next word coming, 11, 2, and 6. We got three more today, and then we'll do it again tomorrow morning.

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baby, baby, baby. I love you, baby. Rock 100.5, Dad Catab, Guns and Roses, Paradise City. Happy Monday morning to you. I'm Greg Zubek, Midday Zoo. Got a whole week to go, but a whole lot of great rock and roll coming your way this morning. 3 days grace. Had a request for Faith No More. Got some Shinedown and Alice in Chains coming up this morning on Rock 100.5. In about an hour, I'll have that national keyword for the Breaking Benjamin Fly Away to Anaheim. So be around to text that in. And all it takes is one entry, and you can win that trip. That's right. That's right. You can talk to Corey Simmons of Lawton, Oklahoma. He won the Chris Jericho Rock and Wrestling Rager at C7, number 7. And also Ann Brown from Oklahoma City. She won Riot Fest, the flyaway for that. So all it takes is one entry. It's a national contest, but our cat listeners, they're after it. They get after it, and one entry to win, and you just never know. You can enter, and all of a sudden somebody will be calling you and saying, hey, you're flying away to Anaheim, California. That keyword coming up at 11 o'clock on Rock 100.5. Good luck to you. 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

0: music. 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
1: Hey, this is Matt Schultz from Cage the Elephant, and this is our new song, Beaches in Tennessee. 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
0: Cage the Elephant's Matt Schultz on where he thinks new fans should jump into their music.
1: I don't know if there's like any particular entry point that I would hope that the audience would go after. I mean, I definitely have my favorite records. Melophobia was a special record for us. Tell Me I'm Pretty was a special record. Social Cues was a special record. But I mean, I think they all, at one time or another, were really important to us, and still are. As far as the albums are concerned, I think we just feel blessed that people are listening.

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1: Heat advisory for today is going to be a hot one, hot one. Hydrate, hydrate, hydrate. 107, 108 for a high today, 75 for a low tonight, 101 for a high tomorrow, so a little cooler on the Cats Tuesday. Just a pinch of a chance of rain. And then Wednesday, guess what? 95 for a high. 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

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Great stuff from Shinedown Daylight on KATT. Let's see, in about 30, 40 minutes, I got that national keyword for that. Breaking Benjamin, Fly Away to Anaheim, California. Pure Rock this morning from Hendrix, Ozzy, Green Day. Got some Tool and Metallica, Elm, and some Chevelle. Give you a little flashback to Catfest. And speaking of Catfest, if you were out there and you didn't pick up any cat merchandise, maybe you missed out or you forgot, or maybe you didn't go and you want some cat merchandise, Catfest merchandise, you can still get it. 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We still got a link for you there. 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So still get that CatFest merchandise. All you got to do is go to cat.com. 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

Rock 100.5 Dad Cat App having a sweaty green day in OKC. Monday morning rocking requests for UConn. Go and get the lead out here from 405-860-KATT. Going to serve up some chili peppers. Got some Sleep Token and Aerosmith all coming up this morning on Rock 100.5 to Cat. How about that flyaway? How about that Breaking Benjamin flyaway to Anaheim, California? You keeping track? You sending those keywords in? It just takes one to do it. Big show. If you win this prize, you're going to enjoy the trip if you win this trip. One winner and a guest going to go to Anaheim, California next month with flights, hotel accommodations, tickets, and merchandise, and autographed poster. And also you get to meet the band. It's going to be a great lineup. Breaking Benjamin, Chevelle, Starset, Kami, Kohee, and a whole lot more. Get in on the action. National keyword this hour is ASH. A-S-H. A-S-H. Text it now while you're thinking about it to 95819. A-S-H to 95819. Good luck to you. Jake's got another one about two-ish. And another one comes up at about 6. Good luck to you from Rock 100.5. Late, great, Mr. Jimi Hendrix on the Cat.

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2: Hot stuff, baby. Just a very pinch of a chance of rain through tomorrow. 107, 108 for a high today. 75 for a low tonight. Things cool off tomorrow, only 101. And then Wednesday, looking forward to it, about 95 for a high. 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

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Little taste of some chili peppers getting you ready for the Monday edition of the Cat's Hot Lunch. We're going to be cooking with some Rage Against the Machine. Got some Jane's Addiction, Def Leppard, Godsmackaroo, and Metallica all on the Monday edition of the Cat's Hot Lunch. 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That's right. You go to the Shows tab and look up Rick and Brad Theater Central and then punch on your favorite Rick and Brad episode. How about that, mama? Getting let out. Oklahoma's pure rock to cat. No KC.

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Rock 100.5, that cat at Monday. Edition of the Cat's Hot Lunch. God Smackaroo doing it for you. Still to come on a hot lunch. Afternoon Bush got a little crew cut from 405-860-KATT Creed and Imagine Dragons and Vintage Heart. Also coming up on the Cat's Hot Lunch. New sweet deal. 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
1: Just a pinchy of a chance of rain all the way through tomorrow. Just a pop-up shower here and there, like we've been having. But it's going to be a hot one. We got a cooker going on right now on the hot lunch. 107, 108 for a high today, 75 for a low tonight. Cooler tomorrow, only 101 or 102. But look forward to hump day Wednesday. Got about a 40% chance of rain at 95 for a high. 98 right now at Rock 100.5, giving you some afternoon bush on a Monday edition of the Cat's Hot Lunch.

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Rock 100.5cat.com, Monday edition of the Cat's Hot Lunch. Creed, One Last Breath on KATT on the way. AC/DC, Audio Slave after lunch. We'll do some Pantera and some GNR coming up on Rock 100.5. The Cat. Don't forget, when we have those national contests, you got a chance to win. 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Imagine Dragons, Monday edition of Cat's Hot.

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2: 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That's the hardest part of it. You know, I've got 12 guys on the team, but I can only put five guys on. 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

0: Rock 100.5, the Cat App. Walking with Pantera through a Monday afternoon on KATT, Oklahoma's Pure Rock. On the way, Pearl Jammer. Gonna serve up some Blind Melon. Got some 3 days grace coming up on Rock 100.5, the Cat. If you're looking for some steady work, competitive pay, and a career built to last, Warren Cat is hiring technicians right here in OKC. 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Good luck to you. 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
1: what
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1: What we've got here is failure to communicate. Some men you just can't reach. So you get what we had here last week, which is the way he wants it. Well, he gets it.

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0: Robert Mason, the singer of Warrant, on the phone to talk to us. 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
1: I was the Wizard of Oz, 95, 96, behind the curtain. 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You know, that was my job. Sharon and Oz asked me to do that instead of, in lieu of using samples or tapes or fake anything, which, much to their credit, you know, Oz and I sang great together, and he wanted somebody to harmonize with to do all those parts that he does on the records, which I did.

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2: Hot stuff, baby. Pinch of a chance of rain. Just a little pinch of a chance of rain through tomorrow. About 107, 108 for a high today. One of the hottest days of the year. 75 for a low tonight. And cools off on the Cats Tuesday. Only 101. Get this, Wednesday, got a pretty good chance of rain. And 95 for a high. 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A little food for you on the Cats.

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Get down to the get downs, baby. Rock 100.5, cat.com, serving up some blind melon on KATT Lincoln Park on the way. Rammstein, a little Duhast. After two with Jake, he's got a bunch of pure rock to take you home from two to six. He's got some Rage, Shine Down. He's going to get the let out. He's got that national keyword for the flyaway to Anaheim, California. Breaking Benjamin flyaway. Stay with Jake from two to six. Have a great Monday afternoon. Keep it on Rock 100.5, the cat stays.

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3: 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And you got a double occupancy cabin on the Norwegian Jewel for the four-night cruise from Miami to Bimini, Bahamas, November 7th through 11th. 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

0: Robert Mason, the singer of Warrant, on the phone to talk to us. I didn't realize that you toured as a background singer for Ozzy on the Osmosis tour. How was that?
1: I was the Wizard of Oz, 95, 96, behind the curtain. But I was a background singer. You know, that was my job. Sharon and Oz asked me to do that instead of, in lieu of using samples or tapes or fake anything, which, much to their credit, you know, Oz and I sang great together, and he wanted somebody to harmonize with to do all those parts that he does on the records, which I did.

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It's about the only way you get people to notice you is by showing off, Brent. Shine Down on the Cat Rock 100.5 The Cat. Love the original. Did a fine job there on Shine Down Skinner's Simple Man here on the Key. Rock 100.5. I know I'm here, but Catfest Saturday, I just don't think I'm here, even though I am here. You know what I mean? It's going to take me a couple more days to recover from Saturday in Concho America. But down to business. 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
2: They just need to replace the 100 on all thermometers with WTH. What the hell? When it gets that hot. We're at 104. We're going to break a record today. Maybe cooler tomorrow. Maybe not. Saying 90s the rest of the week, but they're probably lying to us. Hot, melting, sunny Monday. 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
2: Yeah. I wake up every morning with my head up in a daze. I'm not sure if I should say this, but I'll say it anyway. 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

I think I'm going nowhere like a rat trapped in a maze. Every wall that I knock down is just a wall that I replace. I'm in a race against myself, I try to keep a steady pace. How the will I escape?

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Jake. Catfest merch, they did not sell it out in Concho Saturday. However, it's still active. 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And the proceeds continue to benefit the Seeds of Seven Generations Education Fund of the Cheyenne and Arapaho Tribes of Oklahoma. Making our way through a Monday afternoon playlist of pure rock. Too Well coming on, Thinking Pink, and we'll work in new rock here from KZ Elephant. 3 Days Grace, and also the new one from APC coming on before four, as you keep it, Cat.

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Aerosmith, The Other Side, ready for The Other Side of Summer. So ready for fall as I know you are. It's Rock 100.5, The Cat melting today. If you're a fan of Rick and Brad Theater, have been processing literal reel-to-reel, quarter-inch reel-to-reel tape. It's been sitting in the producer's studio between our studio and one of our sister stations. It's literally been in there since the 90s collecting dust. Had to find a reel-to-reel player, so I got one of those set up in the office with a DAT, a cassette player, a CD player, a turntable. 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So we started processing these Rick and Brad reels. 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
25: 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I had no idea that she'd done a nude scene.
26: Well, it's in a music video this year. 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
6: I'm just glad the 100-degree temperatures didn't start in, like, June, you know? I think we got lucky that it started in August, for the most part, or maybe the end of July. Has not been a long, hot summer, but it kind of feels like it. On the back end, when they start stacking up like they are, you're like, it'll end eventually, and then it'll be October, and your life will be so much better for it. I know. Collective Soul coming on. Sunny and hot right now. Monday rocking with Stained. A new 3 days grace here. And just a bit Corn would be now on the Cat.
7: Something takes a part of me. Something lost and never seen.

Adam from 3 Days Grace lamenting he doesn't want to go home tonight. Probably left that 3-week-old meatloaf in the refrigerator and forgot to throw it out. Now he's going to walk into a waff of spoiled meatloaf. Or maybe it was yogurt. Maybe it was some of that Greek yogurt that turned green and got all funky. It's Rock 100.5, The Cat. I'm thinking of reasons why you wouldn't want to go home. But I think it's probably a relationship in his case. But I've been there too. Cat, congrats going out. Corey Simmons of Lawton listens to The Cat, even though he can't pick it up on a physical radio. That's what the app is for. Good job, Corey. And he entered the Chris Jericho Rock and Wrestling Rager at Sea contest that we were doing a while back. Winner number 3 for the year for The Cat National Contest we do here at 100.5. And Brown of Oklahoma City also number 4 for Riot Fest next month. We're going to Chicago. So anyways, both Corey and Ann only entered one time. So probably not a bad idea to at least get one text in as you go about your day. Those keyword times coming up. Breaking Benjamin this week. Week 2 continues 8, 11, 2, and 6 with keyword times to get your entries in. And good luck from The Cat.

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new one from Cage the Elephant, Your Music Plus. 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

Rock 100.5 KATT, some crows. A little after 4 o'clock, I'm Jake. We like to add things here at the Cat. Adding the

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1: Hey, this is Matt Schultz from Cage the Elephant. This is our new song, Beaches in Tennessee. It's your music plus.
0: Cage the Elephant's Matt Schultz on the band being together for 20 years.
1: Yeah, it's crazy. 20 years. Time flies for sure, honestly. I think that we've always just tried, as far as like the way the band's evolved, we always just tried to find things about music to be excited about, things that feel new to us, stay in touch with our passion for creating music. And so I think we just used that as a guiding light and basically had no rules other than that. If there was a way that we evolved, I think it's just really going where the music takes us.

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1: It's the Nathan's Hot Dog Eating Contest. 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
2: 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That's probably the hardest by far.
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2: Van Halen wrote a song called I'm on Fire. Kiss had one called Hotter Than Hell. I think you can see where I'm going with this. Steam and paint peeler out there today. Set a record. Breaking records here in Oklahoma, as always. For better, for worse. All the above. Supposed to be cooler tomorrow. I'll believe it when I see it. Let's get our first look at traffic for a Monday here on the Cat.
3: Right now, traffic.
4: Accidents currently reported. I-35 northbound at 2nd Street in Edmonds. Northwest 164th at Portland. Grand at Northwest 63rd. Northwest 8th at Portland. And Southwest 25th at Western. Also be aware of slowdowns on I-35 southbound at I-240 and I-44 westbound at I-40. That's your right now traffic. I'm Cameron Buchholz.
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ZZ Top, the Cat Rock 100.5. I mean, old dude, the drummer, Frank Beard, passes away, and then Billy's on the road still, playing a show a couple of days later. How's that for being a bandmate? He did say, though, in his defense, that Frank asked him to continue to play. Don't stop the tour. Keep going. But I don't know. You know, if it was you and me, man, we'd be like, man, I'm going to take a little time off to process this. I've been in a band for 50 years with this cat, and he left the earth. The band isn't that important, is it? It's Rock 100.5 The Cat, working on the traffic jam. We will jam in the jam, if you will. Next chance to get the Cat Anniversary Trading Cards is this Saturday coming up at David Stanley after 4 in Midwest City. Cleaned us out in Concho Saturday, this past Saturday for Cat Fest. But we will restock the box. They're absolutely free. You can get pretty much the entire set. Still have quantities, but they're starting to get thin, so you may want to join us this Saturday after 4 at David Stanley in Midwest City with the Cat.

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2: 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We'll see you tomorrow.
0: Wake up, boy, you're gonna live again. 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
2: Robert Mason, the singer of Warrant, on the phone to talk to us. 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How was that?
9: I was the Wizard of Oz, 95, 96, behind the curtain. But I was a background singer. You know, that was my job. 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
1: Right now, traffic.
2: Accidents currently reported. I-35 northbound at 2nd Street in Edmonds. Northwest 164th at Portland. Grand at Northwest 63rd. Northwest 8th at Portland. And Southwest 25th at Western. Also be aware of slowdowns on I-35 southbound at I-240 and I-44 westbound at I-40. That's your right now traffic. I'm Cameron Buchholz.
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Is Dirt not the greatest album ever? Alice in Chains, Rock 100.5, The Cat. You notice Chains doesn't tour very much these days. It puzzles me why they don't. They should. But maybe they don't need the money. I don't know that. But I would love for them to start touring again because we're about due for a tour of AIC. Rocking the ride home here on the Traffic Jam. It's Rock 100.5 The Cat. Playing new rock from Shinedown here in just a bit. Stuck in the Car, Longer Than 30, Candlebox, and new Nickelback with John 5 coming up. Sticking some Puddle of Mud in your ears. 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
1: Brad Meltzer has a new book out. 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
2: 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And to me, closure's overrated. What you got to do is what I said, accept those parts of people, the good parts and the bad parts. Of everything that the Viper gave me, it helped me find some forgiveness for my dead dad. 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
1: It really feels like it's never going to end. But it will. Maybe tomorrow. Or at least for this week. Or the next couple of days. We'll take it. We're not greedy. Kind of messed with our heads Saturdays out in Concho. The weather was just great. And tomorrow would be nice if we were below 100. So fingers crossed. They're saying it's going to be close to, but not as hot as today. I mean, 5-degree difference when you're at 100 is, you can feel that, man. All right, getting our next look at traffic. Stay indoors, stay cool.
2: Right now, traffic.
3: 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Accidents currently reported I-35 northbound at 2nd Street in Edmond, Southwest 15th at Mustang Road, Barnes at Southwest 22nd, and Southeast Grand at I-35. Also be aware of slowdowns on I-35 southbound at I-240 and I-44 westbound at I-40. That's your Right Now Traffic. I'm Cameron Buchholz.
1: 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Shinedown ready to go. Got the new one. Plugged in. STP. We'll download that. Weezer and some Motley Crue now. It's the afternoon traffic jam on the cat.

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Shinedown, the Cat, Rock 100.5. New track, Young Again. How about that? So let us do more new rock. Nickelback back at it with Rattle the Cage. It'll come on before 6, after which you'll hear Cameron Buchholz. The Cat's Cam on 100.5 coming up. He'll give you a keyword that if you text it in, it'll get you in the running for a free trip to see Breaking Benjamin and Chevelle this winter or fall. I guess it's in the rules. Read the rules. But I'm pretty sure it's this... technically, I guess we'll be in winter around then. If it's in November, I think. Maybe not. The heat's getting to me. Otherwise, after 6, that keyword chance coming up. Make sure you get your entry in. All it takes is one to win. A trip somebody else is paying for, and you can go for free. I like that. This is week 2 coming up, 8, 11, 2, and 6. All this week here on The Cat.

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2: 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But putting on the red suit and being Santa at Christmas, it sounds hokey, but it's true. It's like this magical experience for these guys who all of a sudden people are happy to see them. They were slowly, kid by kid, they built their lives back together.
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2: 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Accidents currently reported: I-35 northbound at 2nd Street in Edmond, Southwest 15th at Mustang Road, Barnes at Southwest 22nd, and Southeast Grand at I-35. Also be aware of slowdowns on I-35 southbound at I-240 and I-44 westbound at I-40. That's your Right Now Traffic. I'm Cameron Buchholz.
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Don't want to go home tonight. It's Rock 100.5, the legendary cat. I am Cameron Buchholz, and it's just after 6 o'clock. 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
1: I had seen earlier that, like, storms were possible this evening, but doesn't seem like that's going to happen. The weatherman were wrong. Who'd have thunk it? It's currently 102, and that's going to continue all this week, more or less, though it does cool off a little bit as days go on. 100 tomorrow, 93 Wednesday, 92 on Thursday, and 93 on Friday. Kind of crazy. The 92 almost sounds refreshing.
2: Right now, traffic.
1: 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Accidents currently reported I-35 northbound at 2nd Street in Edmond, Southwest 15th at Mustang Road, Barnes at Southwest 22nd, and Southeast Grand at I-35. Also be aware of slowdowns on I-35 southbound at I-240 and I-44 westbound at I-40. That's your Right Now Traffic. I'm Cameron Buchholz.

Boston. More Than a Feeling, Rock 100.5 KATT. 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